0: rule. Newcastle legend Clint Newton has told Seven fans in the Hunter believe last year's wooden spooners can win.
1: Oh, it's been a sensational turnaround. I think what, you know, Justin Holbrook has shown everyone is that, you know, if you have a happy playing group and you bring a bit of a new system into an existing one that the players buy into, this is what can happen.
0: And in the AFLW, Geelong have defeated Richmond.
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4: Conditions absolutely wonderful at Jack Mansky today. We're looking at tops of 29, remaining mostly sunny through the day. 16 overnight and mostly sunny for grand final day tomorrow. Tops of 28 there. A long weekend continues on Monday, tops of 29, and Tuesday, 29 as well. Right now, if you're heading to Jack Mansky Oval for the Mendy Nines competition, right here, we're sitting at 25.7 degrees.
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4: Oh, yeah. Here we are at Jack Mansky Oval celebrating the Mendy Nines competition. And it's like a grand final warm-up, isn't it? Three fields, 500 players, 30 teams, a big prize pool, and really cheap entry. $10, or you can bring the kids in as well, under 10 for free. I've got a field right next to me. Wonderful games happening right now. If you've got nothing on, weather is absolutely beautiful. Hopefully it holds out this way the whole day. Like I said, we're still in below 26 degrees. Wind is blowing. It is, it's a bunch of fun. There's a bunch of old NRL players here. I don't mean old in a bad way. I mean, Campo's playing, for one, which is pretty cool. You should come on down. Check it out. Jack Mansky Oval in the Mendy Nines competition. Myself, Riggy, Justin, the street team. We are with you through till 1 o'clock today. We've got a bit of Everlast on the way. Sly Withers very soon in the Chili's. They keep us moving. Happy Saturday, everyone. It's Nathan with you. Live from Jack Mansky Oval on Power 100.

0: It is Power 100. Nathan with you live from Jack Mansky Oval for the annual Mendy Nines competition. And things, it's safe to say they're going very well currently. The weather, beautiful. The wind, up and about. And games across three fields currently happening. We've got 30 teams in the pool stage today. 500 players here at the Oval. It's going to be a massive day. And someone who's been here all morning long, a little bit longer than me at least, our street teamer, Justin. Good morning, mate.
1: Good morning.
0: You rocked up probably, what time did you guys get here?
1: Oh, dare I say, at least like just after 8 o'clock.
0: Okay, so before anything really started, you watched as people flew in all morning long and you got set up. What have you guys, what have you seen happen this morning?
1: Oh, just everyone checking in. There have been teams rocking up with the Bluetooth speakers, like, you know, giving a bit of attitude. It's actually really cool to see, like, yeah, they're really bringing it today, and with the 28 teams on board, man, it's already, the energy is insane today already, man. It's great.
0: And this is only day one, of course. You can get in for $10, kids under 10 free, but this is only day one. We've got number two tomorrow, the finals for all three comps that are going on, and we're going to chat with Mitch Doyle a little later. Hopefully, we'll get a football player, someone from the NRL, eventually before 1 o'clock, have a chat with them as well. But Justin, you know, if people come on down, you've got this little table right by the entrance. What do you got there?
1: We have some chips. We've got some lollipops and lollies and plenty of sugar. It's actually more of the players coming down to grab a sugar fix.
0: Yeah.
1: but that's fine. And we've got some drinks as well. So if anyone comes in and say good day to us and grab some freebies.
0: Yeah, come on down. Jack Mansky Oval for the Mendy Nines competition. It is popping today. We're going to be with you all the way through to 1 o'clock, of course. Festivities all day long. It's also live streamed on YouTube. If you want to get a taste before you jump in the car, check that one out. It's Power 100 coming to you live from Jack Mansky Oval for Mendy Nines.
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1: Ask for a change of atmosphere.
0: I wish I could sing like that. It's not everything singing, you know. The only important thing these days is rhythm and melody.

0: Computer on YouTube and at Jack Mansky Oval live. It is Power 100 for the Mendy Nines 2026. Great time to be here, and I'm joined by the guy that makes it all happen, Mitch Dahl. G'day.
1: Hey, mate. Thanks for having me on.
0: No worries at all. You know, it was about a year ago that we did this last, and I was very new to Townsville. I didn't know what was going on, and this event kind of blew me away. It's probably gotten even better this year. What are the improvements you guys have made?
1: Yeah, no, it has. It's, you know, third year running. It's grown every year, and this year's it's been a dramatic increase. You know, we started in 2024 with 180 players, and we've go 3 years on, and here we are with 560 playing over the weekend. So it's a massive increase, and we couldn't do it without everyone that helps us get here, especially Brothers Leagues Club.
0: Yeah.
1: Few improvements. We've put a big screen in the corner, which is just a novelty, and we get an opportunity to play the NRL Grand Final on out in the field at the conclusion tomorrow. Oh. So it's going to be great scenes here once we wrap it up.
0: That is awesome. Yeah, there's been a few improvements, of course, the stream there. And, you know, the players that are playing on this field right to the left of us, they get to watch themselves play, which is
1: exactly
0: very cool.
1: Yeah, we get to run the live stream on it, and thanks to Triple S being here this weekend. Yeah, it's great. It's great to have a big screen, and it's something that not many people get to play in front of.
0: No, and you've got a whole stack of vendors here, food, drinks, a few different lifestyle vendors as well, clothing, all the good stuff. Entry's nice and cheap, $10 to get on in, and kids under 10 are free. If you're looking forward to one thing the most, would it be the finals tomorrow? Is there something today that we should really be looking out for?
1: Oh, I think you probably couldn't put it... Tomorrow afternoon's going to be a good arv after the Men's Cup Grand Final at 3:30. You know, it's going to be a good atmosphere. Everyone's here to play for... The men's here for $30,000, so it's a big prize. We've got eight great teams competing, so by the time we get to 3:30 tomorrow, we're going to have the two best, and it's going to be good to see who comes away with it. And then we have a bit of an after-party here with some live music, and obviously the NRL Grand Final. So the whole weekend, mate, but looking forward to tomorrow afternoon.
0: And you're a few years in now. What do you reckon? You want to do it again next year too?
1: Yeah, mate. We, you know, we always had an idea of where we wanted to be, and we probably didn't think we'd be where we are now, three years in, but... We just want to keep growing this great carnival, and, you know, it's given people opportunities that don't play to the highest level to come down, be with mates, connect, and play at an exceptional facility like we got here.
0: And everyone here does look so happy. Come on down, Jack Mansky Oval. The pool game's happening all day today. It's Nathan with you, Power 100, through till 1 o'clock.
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0: 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We're going to head into the newsroom next. 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
9: Hi there, Alana McIntyre here with the latest. A major emergency operation is underway in Newcastle, with NRL fans believed to be seriously injured after a car crashed into crowds, seeing off Knights players ahead of tomorrow's big game. It's believed a number of people have been seriously hurt, with reports a child is among the injured. The incident has happened as fans are gearing up for tomorrow's decider between the Newcastle Knights and Sydney Roosters. We'll have more details as they come into the newsroom. More than 17,000 people have been woken up by an earthquake in Victoria. No major damage has been recorded since the 4.8 magnitude quake shook homes around 2 a.m. southeast of Melbourne, the epicentre recorded in South Gippsland. The price of oil has fallen overnight after G7 leaders agreed to release emergency stockpiles following pressure from Donald Trump. Oil prices have been surging since the war in Iran began. Peter Khoury from the NRMA has told the ABC the meeting overnight between European leaders means the price of petrol here could go down next week.
10: Over the weekend, things could happen in the Middle East which completely wipe out those falls, and that's just the reality of the market. And it's been like that since February. Highly volatile.
9: A measles alert has been issued for parts of Sydney. An infected person who returned from Southeast Asia has visited several locations across the Campbelltown area. And the logo for the Brisbane 2032 Olympic Games has been leaked. The emblem of what looks like the head of a cockatoo in the shape of Queensland has appeared on a YouTube video that was not supposed to go live until next week.
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9: The Knights are chasing their first premiership in 25 years when they take on the Roosters tomorrow night in the NRL Grand Final. Paul Gallen has told Nine he thinks the Chooks will win.
11: I think they'll be too strong if everything's equal. And in saying that, they've got a few players in their side that could lose it very early on, give away a few silly penalties, maybe even hurt themselves. Lindsay Collins, Victor Radley can go a bit off sometimes.
9: And in the AFLW, Geelong have beaten Richmond.
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1: Power 100 weather.
0: Mostly sunny here at Jack Mansky as temperatures continue to climb. We're looking at a top of 29 degrees down to 16 overnight and 28 out top for tomorrow for grand final day and, of course, Oktoberfest there on Flinders Street as well. 29 the top for Monday as we continue the long weekend and right now still at 28.2 degrees.
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0: Live from the Mendy Nines competition at Jack Mansky Oval, it is Nathan with you through till 1. Riggy, Justin, our street team hanging out. We've got some goodies as you walk in the door. $10 entry, kids under 10 are free. And we're having ourselves a great time so far. If you want to come on down, we're never too far away. As much as people will say, driving out to Kerwin or Thuringowa is a big drive, you're never more than 15 minutes away in Townsville. Now, as we continue the show today, I was talking to Mitch Doyle a little earlier, and he told me that Tom Duffy from the Broncos was here, so I'm hoping to catch up with him within the next 15, 20 minutes as well. See what he's doing up from Brisbane. I wonder where he's watching the grand final. We're going to get into the music as we start another hour for you. This one, Silverchair. What a track as the Newcastle Knights head to the grand final tomorrow.

0: 100. We are live from Jack Mansky Oval this afternoon, or still this morning, as we continue all the way through the pool games. I'm joined by one of the greats, a Broncos legend, Tom Duffy. Welcome to the program, mate.
1: Thanks for having me. Not sure about legend, but yeah.
0: Getting there. You had a great season this year. I really appreciate everything you've done for the club. Are you excited? Does pre-season start here at the Mendy Nines?
1: No, this is definitely considered off-season. Got a couple of weeks off and we'll start back in November, so definitely enjoying the break at the moment.
0: Well, I saw you hanging out with Mitch Doyle, so you guys are mates, is that why you're here?
1: Yeah, Mitch is one of my best mates, yeah. So we go back a fair way.
0: And what are you doing here today? You just walking around, hanging out, you watching the games?
1: Nah, so I've been recruited by the Naughty Niners.
0: Have you?
1: Yeah, the underdog story, one of the great underdog stories, so just running a bit of water and doing some interchanges for them.
0: That's fantastic. You're going to be here tomorrow as well, watching the grand final?
1: No, I'll be on the live stream. I'm heading over to Maggie with some family tomorrow, so yeah.
0: What a dream. All right, well, that is fantastic. Thanks for joining us, Tom. I'll let you get back to everything you got going on today. And we'll keep things moving. Thanks, mate.
1: Thanks for having me.
0: It's Power 100 live from Jack Mansky Oval for the Mendy Nines. Continuing next.
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0: It is Power 100, and on the eve of the NRL Grand Final, where the Knights and the Roosters are set to take to the field to decide who is the best NRL team, we are at Jack Mansky Oval celebrating the Mendy Nines competition. It's been absolutely fantastic so far as well. We're having a whole bunch of fun. If you want to come on down, it's happening all day long, not just today, but tomorrow as well. The NRL Grand Final will be streamed on the massive screen they have here on the main field as well. It's actually a really, really big competition this year. Over 500 players now registered. It's only the third year of the Mendy Nines commencing as well. And it's brought together people from Queensland, the Northern Territory, and New South Wales. They've all travelled here to Townsville to play in the Mendy Nines. And by the end of today, we'll know who at least a few of the greater teams are. Right now, I'm watching the Minions. They look like the Minions from Despicable Me, at least. They're on the field, and I think they're in the lead at the moment. So if you want to come and see that, Jack Mansky Oval, $10 entry. We're going to be here through to 1 o'clock, but the festivities continue all day long. Come on down. It's Nathan with you live from Mendy Nines for Power 100.
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0: Power 100, playing The Offspring. Spare me the details. Nathan with you live till 1 from Jack Mansky Oval for the Mendy Nines competition. And a big thanks to Mitch Doyle and the rest of the event organisers for having us here today. We're right by the front gate with a bunch of high-quality games of Rugby League Nines being played through the day and into the evening tonight as well. I've just actually watched the Despicable Me Minions snag a victory here on the main field. They really were dressed as minions. I can't emphasise that enough. If you're down by Willows this afternoon or taking some junk over to the transfer station, pop on down, come say hi. Justin and Riggy from the Power 100 Street Team will set you up with some goodies as well as you walk in. And if you're looking for a taste of what you could be expecting down here at Jack Mansky, the whole comp is actually being live streamed on YouTube as well. 30 teams, 500 players, a massive prize pool. Don't miss out. We'll see you here soon at Jack Mansky Oval. It's Nathan, broadcasting live on site till 1 on Power 100.
1: We paid, asked a bunch of people why they wake up with Wildy.
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10: Hi there, Alana McIntyre here with the latest. Several NRL fans have been injured in Newcastle after a car crashed into a crowd of people farewelling the Knights ahead of tomorrow's grand final. It's understood two people are in a serious condition and two more are critical, including a child, after a vehicle crashed into crowds that were lining the streets. The driver of the vehicle has been arrested and the team bus has now left Newcastle. After being stabbed by his co-pilot as the Fly Dubai plane plunged towards the ground, a hero captain has spoken from his hospital bed in Abu Dhabi. It's been reported the alleged attacker was removed from a training role at Oman Air last year due to concerns about his extremist views. Terror expert at Deakin University Josh Roos has told Seven there are fears he was not working alone.
11: It's a significant concern. Obviously, to carry out an attack of this sophistication requires planning. It also we know that he was potentially radicalised. Obviously, that implies a much larger online network or a network in his home country.
10: Thousands of residents have reported feeling their home shake during the night in Victoria. No major damage has been recorded since the 4.8 magnitude quake shook homes around 2 a.m. The epicentre recorded about 100 kilometres southeast of Melbourne. And the Brisbane Games logo has been leaked. The first frame of a video was uploaded to YouTube. Olympic Minister Tim Mander has told Nine it's out there after screenshots were taken.
12: Obviously, there were people so enthusiastic that they've been scanning the internet. It's appeared for a short period of time.
10: The emblem is a cockatoo in the shape of Queensland.
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10: Roosters star Connor Watson will miss tomorrow's NRL Grand Final against the Knights. The Chooks player has been ruled out due to the 11-day stand-down concussion rule. In the AFLW, Geelong has defeated Richmond by 34 points, the Cats recording their seventh straight victory at Princess Park. And the Hawks have beaten the 36ers in the NBL.
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0: We're expecting to see tops of 29 degrees this afternoon, but the wind currently keeping those temps at bay. Overnight, down to 16 and tops of 28 for the grand final day tomorrow. Mostly sunny conditions there. Monday for your long weekend, tops of 29 and 29 through next week as well. Right now at Jack Mansky Oval, where we're broadcasting live, we sit at 27.2 degrees.
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0: No matter what you're looking to do this afternoon, you could come on down to Jack Mansky, where we're broadcasting live all the way through the evening. A lot of fun being had here, and people still flowing in the door. It's not too late to change your plans and come on and watch some Rugby League Nines. There's a bunch of food, stalls, some lifestyle stuff to my right as well. But the big game, I mean, it's not the big game. Every game is big. But to my left, we watch on the main field more players taking the field, playing some awesome footy. And it's really high quality as well. So if you want to come on down, we're never too far away. You just need to get in the car and drive on down. You know, it's quite windy here. So if you're thinking it's too hot, I can guarantee you we're in a great spot. We've got some U2, Violet Grohl, her new track, 595, lined up for you within 15. As we start off with Everclear. It's Santa Monica right now on Power 100, broadcasting to you live from Jack Mansky Oval.

0: Jared, live from Jack Mansky Oval for the Mendy Nines competition. We've got families coming through. We've got a bunch of players coming through. And as I heard before, the Bluetooth speakers pumping all across this great land. I've got a young man here. What's your name? Hello?
1: Lincoln.
0: Lincoln. You talk into that mic for me? Yeah. That's all right. So what are you doing here today?
1: We're just here for, like, Mendy Nines and all that.
0: Yeah, and you said that your dad was coaching one of the teams today.
1: Yeah, he's coaching brothers.
0: Oh, he's coaching brothers?
1: Yeah.
0: Yeah, oh, that's awesome. Are you excited to see if his team wins, or are you more excited for the canteen food?
1: I'm excited to see if he wins or not.
0: Yeah. So you'll have to come back tomorrow, I take it, then, as well?
1: Yeah.
0: It's all right. School holidays, isn't it?
1: Mm-hmm.
0: So you don't have to worry about going to school on Tuesday or anything like that. You're going to be watching the grand final tomorrow as well, the NRL?
1: Yes.
0: Who are you going for?
1: I don't know yet.
0: You don't know? Roosters or Knights is a hard choice. Who does Dad go for?
1: He will go for Roosters.
0: Yeah? Does he like the Cowboys normally or no?
1: Not really. He likes Broncos.
0: Oh, I like the Broncos too. That's my favourite team. Well, Lincoln, thank you so much for joining me this morning. You go enjoy the day, and I'm sure I'll see you around.
1: Mm-hmm.
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2: 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It's better music and more of it right across Townsville. 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

0: It's Power 100 coming to you live from Jack Mansky Oval for the Mendy Nines competition. We're here for a little while longer. I'm joined by Riggy from Street Team. Say hello, Riggy.
1: G'day, Nate. How you doing?
0: I'm going very well. We're enjoying ourselves a lot here, apart from the wind that's kind of torn down a lot of what we had set up. But we're still having fun, and we're sitting right here in front of the big oval.
1: Absolutely. We're right at the corner of Field 1, Nate. It's just, it's brilliant. I've seen a few wingers come down this side. I've seen a few bus stops. Mate, it isn't just a friendly competition, is it?
0: No.
1: Everyone's fully getting into it. We've seen a bit of a, you know, a couple of bit of blues out there, so...
0: Yeah.
1: The competition is fit and healthy. Over $50,000 in prize money. Pretty insane.
0: Yeah, all the pool games are happening today, and then it is the finals tomorrow. I've heard that our own Justin from Street Team is actually going to be playing after all the competition is done tomorrow.
1: Just come in. Breaking news. Justin Thurston, you mean, from the Power 100 Street Team. The prodigal son, he is here.
0: Someone needs to get him some headgear.
1: You also had a chat with Tommy Duffy before too. From the
0: I know, what a great moment for me as a Broncos fan.
1: It was very cool. Well, to start off with, I had no idea who he was. So
0: yeah.
1: You did though, Broncos. But I did know who Jimmy Tamo was, mate. Great Panthers legend. We got Campo rolling around. It's bloody stacked here.
0: I also saw you point out Felice Kafusi's brother to me.
1: Yeah, Patrick. Oh, mate. I'm an absolute rugby league god in
0: you
1: a
0: are,
1: sense.
0: You are a fiend for it. You watch every game. You even watch the Q Cup. And you're here at Mendy Nines today watching this.
1: Absolutely, Nathan. It's, what, $10 to get in. That's here for tomorrow as well. So come on down.
0: Nothing
1: get amongst
0: cheap.
1: It.
0: We're hanging around till 1 o'clock. Riggy might be around for a little bit longer than that. You never know if he sits down on the hill.
1: Oh, I found the food truck. I'll be back.
0: All right, we're with you till 1. It's Power 100, broadcasting to you live from Jack Mansky in the Mendy Nines.
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1: It is Power 100, Nathan with you. Wrapping up our time here at the Many Nines competition today, but it continues all the way into the evening. Plus, this is just the day of the pool matches. Tomorrow is final day at Jack Mansky Oval, where teams across all three divisions will be battling it out to become the 2026 Mendy Nines champions. If you're looking to head down this afternoon, where the festivities are far from over, entry is only $10, and kids under 10 are free. Like I said before, 30 teams, more than 500 players, and really great vibes all around. Bunch of canteens, food stalls, and of course you can head over to the Brothers Leagues Club there and sit there on the balcony watching over Field 1, where at least we have been watching every game on Field 1 for the last 3 hours. I'm going to be back with you guys on Monday afternoon for Arvos with Nathan. Until then, up the Knights. 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
3: 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This is your news now.
4: I'm John Fabris. Injuries today from a car hitting the crowd lining the roads of Newcastle for the Knights departing for the NRL Grand Final. Mayor of Newcastle Gavin Morris telling the ABC the young excited fan driver allegedly had been revving the car.
5: It appears that he's lost control of the car and he's gone into the crowd, and I believe about nine were injured, which sadly also included children.
4: Fuel prices are a chance to fall thanks to a plan from G7 leaders to release stock. Stockpiled oil. Energy Minister Chris Bowen explaining they're following Australia's suit.
6: Effectively, Australia did that when we reduced our minimum stock obligation requirements earlier in this crisis, and those arrangements would stay in place until January.
4: And Brisbane's Olympic logo of a cockatoo crest in the shape of Queensland's been accidentally leaked ahead of its scheduled release. Chief Marketing Officer Brent Hill making the most of it.
7: We wanted the clues to be out there, and now it's out there, and the reaction to it's been really positive.
3: Power 100, your sport now.
8: Newcastle is drawing on its season opener in Vegas to handle the hype of tomorrow's NRL Grand Final against the Roosters. Coach Justin Holbrook says they've struck the right balance between soaking up the occasion and preparing for the blockbuster.
9: Obviously this is a Grand Final, but there was so many extra things the boys had to deal with that week and handled it well. We understand the main thing is playing. I want them to enjoy parts that go with it because it works so hard to be there.
8: While the Roosters are wrapping their arms around Connor Watson, the star utility's been ruled out of the decider with concussion. Well, Brisbane isn't reading too much into last year's NRLW Grand Final triumph over the Roosters. Ahead of their rematch, Broncos coach Scott Prince says they're facing a different team and a different challenge this time round. And switching codes, Nick Dacos adding another accolade to his stellar AFL season, winning Collingwood's EW Copeland Trophy. The Brownlow medalist polling 519 votes ahead of brother Josh and Darcy Cameron, matching his father Peter Dacos as a two-time Magpies best and fairest. That's sport. I'm Harrison Preve.
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11: Beautiful blue skies for your long weekend, dropping down to 17 overnight and back up to 28 tomorrow, Monday, Tuesday and Wednesday. Looking pretty fine, mostly sunny with tops of 28.
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0: It's Alice Cooper, rocking your long weekend. Hello, you've got Rachel Burke. I'm going to be hanging out with you until 5 o'clock today. This is the place to be if you like better music and more of it. And I said it last weekend, and I'm going to say it again. It's crazy. It's silly season right now in Townsville. There is so much happening. This afternoon, shenanigans here include the Oz X Superbikes. We're going to talk about that a little bit later. I've got the Foo Fighters, Offspring, Garbage. I'm going to talk to Sammy J a little bit later on as well. I'm pretty stoked about that. He is a very, very funny man. I'm talking award-winning funny. But the most important thing about today, and I've got to do this, it's actually my daughter Holly's birthday. So, Holly, happy birthday. You're one of my favorite humans in the whole wide world. And if I can get her later on the phone, I'm going to stitch her up because that's what you do when you work in radio. Right now, though, we're going to go way down low with Kaleo. That's up next. You're on Power 100.
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0: Steppenwolf, Born to be Wild, released in 1968 and playing right now for your Saturday on Power 100. Question, does that song make you feel like a baddie? Because when I was a kid, it kind of used to scare me. And like, I was this really little nerd kid that was really, really kind of square. I don't want to use the word square, but I just did. And it made me feel funny. And I think it's because they're like proper rebels. So I just turned it up really, really loud. We have some very, very cool speakers here in Studio 3. Cool view as well. I can actually see, I can see Denham Street. I can see City Arcade. I can see the Food Cabin Licensed Cafe restaurant across the road. I quite often get a pork sandwich from over there, but I'm trying not to lately because I was dropping like $60 a week at one stage. Hey, you've got Rachel and I'm hanging out with you this afternoon for your long weekend. I reckon we should throw some garbage on. That's up after this. You're on Power 100.
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0: Power 100, the place to be if you love better music and more of it. You are hanging out with Rachel. Wildy's going to be back from 5:30 on Tuesday. Once again, he's going to be giving you the chance to score yourself for $500 with Jag the Joker. 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Coming up after 2 o'clock, The Offspring. And this one from Stained. It's been a while. Right now, we're going to do the newsroom. 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
11: I'm John Fabris. A critically injured 5-year-old girl is among 10 people hit by a car in Newcastle looking to farewell NRL Grand Final night's players. An 18-year-old male driver's under arrest, the mayor of the city appearing on the ABC.
12: It appears that he was revving the car in some form. He was excited, he was a supporter, and somehow, yes, he has lost control of the car.
11: G7 nations agreeing to unlock large amounts of oil and diesel from reserves, promises to deliver a downward force on pump prices. Energy Minister Chris Bowen.
13: I'm not ready to make any predictions about any particular price impacts in Australia, but obviously it'll be welcome.
11: And saturation's the rainy word for Victoria's Otway Coast and West and South Gippslands, while the Bureau's Angus Hines is forecasting possible severe storms stretching across New South Wales, the ACT, and into Victoria's Gippsland.
14: Those storms could bring heavy rain or damaging wind gusts, and in a couple of places, there's even a risk of some large hailstones.
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15: The Roosters are wrapping their arms around Connor Watson, who will miss tomorrow's NRL Grand Final against Newcastle. The star utility has been ruled out with concussion, and coach Trent Robinson says he broke the news to his teammates yesterday.
16: Connor's a good man, a strong man, he's his own man, and so he had to sort of control all that. He knew we were in the middle of a session. The absolute devastation that it is for him and all the work that's gone into his football career for him and his family and friends.
15: Knights legend Clint Newton has told Seven fans in the Hunter are confident that the club can clinch its first premiership since 2001.
17: Oh, it's been a sensational turnaround. I think what
9: you know, Justin Holbrook has shown everyone is that, you know, if you have a happy playing group and you bring a bit of a new system into an existing one that the players buy into, this is what can happen.
15: In the AFL, Max Gawn's taken out Melbourne's best and fairest for a fourth time, while Nick Dacos claimed the EW Copeland Trophy at Collingwood's BNF. And round 8 of the AFLW's back underway. It's the Giants up by 17 against Essendon in the second quarter. That's sport, I'm Harrison Preeve.
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0: Beautiful blue skies for your long weekend, dropping down to 17 overnight and back up to 28 tomorrow, Monday, Tuesday and Wednesday. Looking pretty fine, mostly sunny with tops of 28.
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0: Green Day, rocking your Saturday on Power 100. You're hanging out with Rachel for your long weekend. Are you having the best time? I'm having a great time. And I just found out they've actually got a flick that has dropped globally. It's called Nimrods. It's based on the band's journey loosely. And I've got a little trailer right here. Check it out.
1: We just wanted to give you this.
2: That's our demo.
3: Anal OG dogs?
2: No, it's analog dogs.
3: Is that your phone number on there?
2: Yeah. We just met Green Day.
3: Liars?
2: Put the ladder back up, Tommy!
3: Hello? Is this the anal dogs?
2: You're not gonna believe this. Trakel called.
3: What? He left our demo.
2: He invited us to LA to open for them on New Year's. Can I take your car?
4: No, because you don't have a license.
0: I am so keen to see that movie, Nimrods, the Green Day movie. 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And where have you seen it? 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Anyway, more music. I'm going to press play on Aerosmith inside the next 2 minutes. 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

0: 100, rocking your Saturday. This is the place to be if you like real music and more of it. That's all I got all afternoon. And did you know those guys, they're called Reef. They've been together since 1993. They're currently on tour. And I just found this. Actually, my friend showed me yesterday. And I was like, Nathan, we need to get some Reef, some new Reef on the playlist. I love friends that show you new music. How cool is this? All right. If one of your favorite artists or a track is missing from our playlist, make sure you let us know on the iHeart app. Just tap that little microphone on the top left-hand side of the screen. Coming up next, though, 1985. It's Dire Straits. And supposedly, this next track features Sting. It's coming up into You With Rachel for your Saturday on Power 100.
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3: 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One day I came home and I said, what's happened? 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I said, well, it looks like Angry Birds.
7: I remember that time I got a spray tan and the same sort of thing. It's much darker and it goes dark for a couple of hours and you shower it off. 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

0: Power 100, rocking your long weekend, and I trust you are letting loose. Do not do a Rachel and work 7 days this week. I don't recommend it. I do have to brag, though, because on Wednesday, I constructed and painted a little cubby house in Domain Central for one, my other job. It's located straight across from the kids' playground. If you're heading in there, go and check it out. I'm pretty chuffed with it, and I want you to let me know what you reckon. Also, if you want to let me know your long weekend project, you can on the iHeart app. Sometimes you just have to flex, right? After spending 8 hours whining about the awful job you're doing, and then afterwards you're like, oh, wow. So let me know your projects. After 3 o'clock, though, we're going to go around the world with Chili Peppers.
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0: 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I'm going to try stitch her up. 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We're going to head into the newsroom. 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
14: I'm John Fabris. Two people, one a five-year-old girl, are critically injured and another eight are also in hospital from being hit by a car in Newcastle. Police expect to lay charges against the 18-year-old P-plater allegedly driving erratically.
15: The male has been arrested. There was two other persons in the car. We had them out of there because the crowd did turn on them.
14: Crowds had been roadside to farewell the Knights for the NRL Grand Final. Oil and diesel stockpiles released by G7 nations in the next few months heralds the chance of reining back fuel prices. Energy Minister Chris Bowen's hopeful it mitigates some of the Middle East disruption.
16: The G7 release is welcome, and it will, more supply does put downward pressure on prices.
14: And the Chief Marketing Officer for Brisbane's 2032 Olympics has expressed delight at how the Cockatoo Crest logo in the shape of Queensland's being positively received. Brent Hill acknowledging the logo was accidentally leaked.
4: If we had our time over, maybe there's different ways that we could have done it.
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17: The Aussie PM13s kicked off against PNG in Port Moresby, jumping out to a 38-0 lead at halftime. Earlier, the Aussie women crushed the Orchids 66-6 with Jada Taylor and Tanika Todd-Hunter both crossing for hat-tricks. The Roosters will carry grand final experience into tomorrow's clash against Newcastle. Five players remain from their triumphant 2019 decider. Forward Nat Butcher has told Fox Sports they know the standard that's required.
18: To be honest, it's the same expectation that we've had all year. Our goal's always been the premiership. That's never wavered. And so, yeah, we're confident. We have that belief. We know we can get the job done. But, yeah, Newcastle, they've been a great team. They've had such an amazing final series. So it's going to be a good game.
17: A close AFLW encounter. Essendon leading the Giants by 2 points in the final quarter. The Western Bulldogs and St Kilda in action. And F1 drivers are back out on the Malaysia circuit for practice three ahead of the Bahrain Grand Prix. Oscar Piastri in 11th in opening practice before clocking the sixth fastest time in P2. That's sport. I'm Harrison Preeb.
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0: Beautiful blue skies for your long weekend, dropping down to 17 overnight and back up to 28 tomorrow, Monday, Tuesday and Wednesday. Looking pretty fine, mostly sunny with tops of 28.
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0: Tizzle, rocking your Saturday on Power 100. And I'm kind of sad that they lost to Pearl Jam, even though Pearl Jam is like my favorite band in the whole wide world. Another favorite thing of mine in the whole wide world is Holly. She's my kid, and it's pretty weird because it's not often you remember exactly where you were 19 years ago, but I do. I was hallucinating. I was in labor on Pethidine in Brisbane, and then I had this amazing little human being. Her name is Holly. She's joining us down the line. Holly, happy birthday, darling.
1: Thank you.
0: How does it feel to be 19?
1: Well, I do really feel like a new woman. I did recently just break up with my ex-boyfriend of 3 years.
0: Ew, I'm like, too much information, kiddo. This is live.
1: I'm feeling amazing. I've really heard like the 19 theory. Apparently it's terrible when you're 19. I've heard that. But I feel like it's going to be a good year for me being 19.
0: Yeah, it's going to be the best year. And what presents did you get, Holly?
1: So I got a DJ deck.
0: A DJ deck? Who got you that?
1: My amazing mother.
0: And what else did you get?
1: My friend just bought me a pair of Ray-Bans, actually.
0: Oh, nice. Shout out to your friend. Yeah. Who's your friend?
1: Cardio and Dakota.
0: Oh, I love those
1: Cardio
0: girls.
1: Cardio and Dakota.
0: Okay. Hey. Hey, Holes. I got to tell you something.
1: What's up?
0: I know that you wanted to go to the Watermark for dinner, but they're full, so I do have a backup plan.
1: What is it?
0: You know when you were little, you really liked McDonald's?
1: Yeah.
0: Do you want to go to McDonald's for dinner?
1: Are you still on air right now?
0: Yeah, we're on air.
1: Oh,
0: Is that okay if
1: no,
0: we just...
1: I don't really want to go to Macca's for dinner.
0: You don't want to go to Macca's for dinner.
1: I don't want to go to Macca's for my birthday dinner. I'm good, sorry.
0: Hey, I'm 100% joking. We're going to catch up a little bit later at the Watermark. I was just being a jerk, and I'm going to put a song on about being a jerk. It's Jerk It Out. It's coming up next. Holly, happy birthday. I'll see you later.
1: Thank you. See you later.
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2: 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Across North Queensland to wherever the road takes you. 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

0: Save the Day, The Living End on Power 100 for your Saturday. You are hanging out with Rachel, and I've got Scotty from Kelso down the line. Scotty, what's going on, homie?
1: Just catching up for the public holiday and making sure these freezes between Alligator Creek and here and Home Hill are full.
0: Yeah, that's right, mate, because you work for Peter's Ice Cream, don't you?
1: Absolutely.
0: And did you, like, I've spoken to you before, you said you were bringing in ice creams. Did you bring in ice creams and Wildy just didn't share them, or what's the situation there?
1: What it was, because we've got a freezer in the cafe for the hospital, and they were down there doing their thing, and it was when we had the Stranger Things Maxi Bond, and I pulled up, jumped out, and whoever it was that was doing the pig at the time, and then, yeah, I got my handful of those, but I wouldn't surprise me if he didn't share them.
0: Okay, so are you going to be bringing us ice creams again?
1: Well, yeah.
0: Yeah.
1: Yeah, I think so. No, I think it's well overdue, considering I do a few runs through the city and that, but maybe a surprise drop, you know?
0: Yeah, mate, anytime you want to come drop off ice creams, do it, okay? You know where we are, right?
1: Yeah, we've got the new Barney Banana Maxi Bond.
0: Promo food. Plug. Okay, hang on, what? Balmy Banana Maxi Bond.
1: Barney Banana Maxi Bond. We've got the new Frosty Fruit Mango Sorbet. If you like mango, you'll like this one. And then we've also got the Biscoff Sandwich.
0: Oh, stop it. I feel like out of them, I'm going to take the Biscoff.
1: It doesn't end there. We've also bought, Peter's has bought back one of the favourites, the Have a Heart. Come back in the snack size.
0: I remember that. Whoa. Okay, cool. This is a very unexpected turn, because what we were going to talk about is there's this new gossip column in the Townsville Bulletin. It's called the Walker Street Whisperers. And I said to you off air, have you heard about that? You said, no, I haven't had any time. So I thought I thought we'd go over it together. All right?
1: Let's do it.
0: All right, so it's basically, it says, welcome back to Walker Street Whisperers, featuring

0: the latest rumours, scuttlebutt and behind-the-scenes chatter from Townsville's civic, business and social circles. I'm just going to, I guess I'm going to pick out one, and I feel like I'm spreading rumours. Let's talk about, convict cutouts. While some of Townsville's most notorious protein peddlers have traded the weight racks for cell blocks, it hasn't stopped Gym and Juice supplement store from poking fun at the serious charges the business owners face. Oh, I'm not even going to read that. I feel like I could get myself into trouble. What's your take on that?
1: It just sounds like a lot of my head hasn't got room for, sort of thing. Being a sales rep working, not 24-7, but yeah, there's not a lot of time left. But,
0: Scotty, I feel like you just rung me to plug Peter's ice cream. That's all that's happening.
1: That was my whole thing. I'm like, well, I'm just going to ring up and I'm going to promote the new flavours. And then that'll be, it wasn't, honestly. It's just all I've been living and breathing is ice cream. So, yeah, it's all I've got at the moment. That and the Newcastle Knights still in the grand final.
0: Oh, mate, tomorrow's going to be absolutely epic. Where are you going to watch it?
1: Probably just at home. I'll have the kids. Yeah, just after watching the footy show and then watching the John boys talking about Silverchair, just gives you goosebumps, man. Like, I know I've watched, when Daniel Johns was saying, nah, that's it, we're done. But that would be, epic.
0: It's not happening, homie. Hey, we better get going. You get back to work. I'll get back to work. I'm going to press play on Police. That's next. You're on Power 100.
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0: It's Power 100, the place to be if you like better music and more of it. It's almost 4 o'clock, which means the main gates at Queensland Country Bank Stadium are about to open. The Fan Fest kicked off at 12 o'clock, but now is probably the time I would go. I don't like going to stuff too early. It's going to go right through until 9:30 tonight. So if you like high octane bikes and absolute madness, hit that up. The whole stadium has actually been transformed. They like took 6,000 tons of dirt. It's been shipped in, and shout out to the team cleaning that up. So if you are on your way there, have the best time. I'm having the best time. Long weekends, I don't know, they make me feel a little bit crazy. I love it. Coming up in the next hour, I'm gonna have a chat to Sammy J. He's an absolute comedy legend. I am so excited. I'm going to fangirl for at least 2 minutes. He's in Townsville tomorrow for Grapes of Mirth Gone Troppo at the Ville. Also, I got Nirvana, the Ryons, Van Halen. That's coming up after 4 o'clock. You're with Rachel. We're going to head into the newsroom now. You're on Power 100.
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6: I'm John Fabris. 10 people are injured. One of two critically is a five-year-old girl from a car in Newcastle hitting a crowd gathered for the night's departure for the NRL Grand Final. Assistant Police Commissioner Dave Waddell has mentioned charges are likely.
7: A young 18-year-old P-player driving erratically has lost control of the vehicle and gone into the crowd.
6: Australia's energy ministers gladly receiving G7 nations releasing large amounts of diesel and oil from stockpiles to alleviate global prices. Chris Bowen's also updated how fuel supplies are going.
8: 3.6 billion litres of fuel contracted to be delivered over the next 4 weeks. That's 100 million litres more than last week's update.
6: And a large expanse of potential storms from northern New South Wales across the ACT and into very wet parts of Victoria. But Angus Hines at the Bureau's forecasting it to ease up overnight.
9: Continue to see some rainfall around eastern Victoria on Sunday morning, but 3 p.m. Sunday, the low, the rain, it's out over the ocean.
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10: The Knights have responded to this morning's incident involving supporters who lined the streets as the team departed Newcastle for Sydney ahead of the NRL Grand Final. In a statement, the club says its thoughts are with everyone impacted and their families. While ARL Commission Chair Peter Vlandis says the league is now working with police to establish what happened. The Aussie PM 13 has crushed PNG 60 points to 10 in Port Moresby. Earlier, the Aussie women ran out with a 66-6 win over the Orchids. Nick Dacos has added another accolade to his stellar AFL season, winning Collingwood's EW Copeland Trophy. The Brownlow medalist polling 519 votes, matching his father, Peter Dacos, as a two-time Magpies best and fairest.
11: I thank my family and my partner, Arlette. 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To fly the Collingwood Football Club, I'm all in on what we're trying to achieve, and there's so much excitement.
10: That's sport. I'm Harrison Preve.
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13: Beautiful blue skies for your long weekend, dropping down to 17 overnight and back up to 28 tomorrow, Monday, Tuesday and Wednesday. Looking pretty fine, mostly sunny with tops of 28.
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Van Halen, rocking you Saturday right here on Power 100. You are hanging out with Rachel. And in my next break, so the next 20 minutes, I'm getting really excited because I've actually got Sammy J. He's a critically acclaimed comedian, a broadcaster. He does so much, and he's actually going to be in Townsville tomorrow for Grapes of Mirth. I might actually play you one of his songs. This is what he's like. Ready? Stay with it. Stay with it, right?

If that is your kind of thing, make sure you get tickets right now for Grapes of Mirth, Gontropo. It's happening tomorrow at the Ville, and we will be catching up with Sammy inside the next 20 minutes. Right now, though, I'm going to press play on some Radiohead. That's up in two. You're on Power 100.

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9: 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Alongside more police and more early intervention and rehabilitation, it's part of our plan to keep making Queensland safer. 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

0: It's Chili Peppers for your Saturday on Power 100. You're hanging out with Rachel, and I am so excited right now because joining me down the line, I've got Sammy J. He is one of Australia's most recognisable comedians. He's a broadcaster. He's a writer. He's performed everywhere from Melbourne to London to Montreal. He's created the hugely popular satirical series Playground Politics. He's starred alongside Randy Feltface and Sammy J and Randy in Ricketts Lane. He's written music for stage and screen and hosted a breakfast radio in Melbourne. Sammy, welcome to the show.
1: Hey, thank you. Thank you so much, Rachel. That's a lot of pressure. I do want to say, you listed a lot of credits there, but you didn't necessarily say any of them were any good, and I think that's important to point out. Just because you've done something doesn't mean any of that was any good, but
0: mate,
1: I stuck around. I'm a showbiz cockroach. I just keep on going.
0: I told you off air, like, I am a massive fan, and I don't really get nervous, but I'm very nervous. You are amazing.
1: That's very kind. I'm nervous coming up to Townsville because it's been so long since I've been there, so hopefully, I don't know if the audience will be nervous or I'll be nervous, but it's going to be fun either way.
0: So that leads me to my first question, Sammy. You've got comedians, wine, and a tropical Townsville afternoon. Which one is more dangerous? Comedians drinking wine or audiences drinking wine while watching comedians?
1: I think, Rach, I think there's a sweet spot where the audience has had just enough wine to enjoy themselves and be relaxed but still be paying attention.

0: be honest, it can get a bit arty-farty, you know, everyone drinking their soy lattes and all that sort of stuff. And as soon as I get out of the town, you know, whether it's around Victoria or other states, it's just a bit more real. You know, people, they don't smile and laugh just to be polite. You know, you've got to earn it. But I think once you've earned it, there's even more joy there because, you know, I find people are often happy that people have gone off the beaten track. Not that Townsville is anywhere off the beaten track, but, you know, I think regional crowds can be particularly appreciative, whereas city crowds can be a little bit cool for school at times.
1: Okay, all right. So, for anyone that hasn't actually watched you or heard of you, they would have. Like, you're the kind of personality, you say Sammy J, someone goes, I don't know who he is. Anyone, you know, over the age of 30, and then they're like, oh, yeah, I know that guy. I don't know where I was actually going with that.
0: Yeah. Well, no, but I know exactly where you're going because it's like the guy with the puppet or the guy who did the stuff on the ABC. I feel like I've had lots of different careers in my career, so sometimes it's not like I'm known for one thing, but hopefully someone might have enjoyed something I've done along the way.
1: Yes, and we can't have an interview without mentioning Randy. Is Randy going to turn up in Townsville?
0: No, Randy is not making this up. He's over in the States at the moment doing some touring, and he's coming back in a couple of weeks. So sadly, he won't be with me in Townsville, but I'll try and bring some of the Randy attitude to stage. Don't you worry about that.
1: Okay, and are you going to be performing? Because you're an epic piano player. Like, you're so talented. Is that happening in tomorrow's show?
0: Yes, tomorrow's show, I've got the full keyboard there. I don't want to give too much away, but I've got 20 minutes on stage for Grapes of Mirth, and I'm going to be doing some songs, I'm going to be doing some chatting, I'm going to get some audience participation, and there might even be a little bit of outdoor yoga. That's all I can say, Rachel. That's all I can say, but I'm going to try and bring everything I can to that 20 minutes on stage.
1: Okay, I've got Oktoberfest tomorrow. I leave here at 4. I think you're on stage at 4:30. I think I need to make it there.
0: I think you need to just cancel your plans.
1: There's so many plans happening tomorrow afternoon. Hey, Sammy, thank you so much for your time. Before you go, I know what you're like on air, so do you want to announce the next song?
0: Oh, my gosh. Townsville, can't wait to come and see you. My wife went to Hermit Park State School back in the 90s, so I do have some Townsville running in my family, but I'll be there in person tomorrow. But as my warm-up act, please enjoy a little bit of Akadaka right here, right now.
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5: Now, well, reach out, you know, he's prepared for the halitosis. 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
4: his idea of an apocalypse is just bad breath.
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0: 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You have been hanging out with Rachel, and it has been an absolute pleasure. I'm going to get on out of here. Get ready for dinner. Once again, I just want to shout out my daughter, Holly. It's her birthday. I'm going to leave you in the capable hands of the playlist. We've got stuff like Pearl Jam on the way. And Creed. I'm going to be back tomorrow from 12. Oktoberfest outfit and all. I might change my plans, though. Grapes of Mirth is sounding really, really good at this point. I'll think about it overnight. Hey, stay safe and have the best Saturday night. You're on Power 100.
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10: I'm John Fabris. Two of 10 injured are critical from a car hitting a roadside Newcastle NRL celebration crowd this morning. Ambulance New South Wales' Tim Troon.
11: We had a 5-year-old that had some critical injuries. We also had a 67-year-old that also had some critical injuries. I mean, the rest of the patients, they were down to sort of scratches, bruises, things like that.
10: An 18-year-old man's alleged to have been revving the engine and driving erratically. Fuel prices are a chance to fall thanks to a plan from G7 leaders to release stockpiled oil. Energy Minister Chris Bowen explaining they're following Australia's suit.
12: Effectively, Australia did that when we reduced our minimum stock obligation requirements earlier in this crisis, and those arrangements would stay in place until January.
10: And Brisbane's 2032 Olympic logo of a cockatoo crest in the shape of Queensland's been accidentally leaked ahead of its scheduled release. Chief Marketing Officer Brent Hill making the best of it.
13: We wanted the clues to be out there, and now it's out there, and the reaction to it's been really positive.
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14: Knights are keeping the Roosters guessing over who will start a hooker in tomorrow's NRL Grand Final. Harrison Graham has been named to replace suspended number 9, Phoenix Crossland. Well, Diesel Hagen is in contention to become the first player in nearly a century to debut in a decider. Coach Justin Holbrook is backing whoever gets an odd.
15: Tomorrow's a new scenarios, new game. Every game's different, and we'll be ready to face whatever. And where do I get confidence from it? It's because we've already done it, and we've done it all year.
14: To the AFL, Lachie Neale admits it's a surreal feeling to be joining Collingwood next season. The Triple Premiership star has told the club's podcast he's excited to play at the MCG.
16: Obviously played against Collingwood a lot of times, and you certainly hear the Magpie Army, especially at the G, but everywhere in Australia there's so many fans.
14: And behind the wheel, where Kimi Antonelli's fastest in practice 3 ahead of qualifying for F1's Bahrain Grand Prix in Malaysia. Aussie Oscar Piastri 8th on the timesheet. And that's sport. I'm Harrison Preve.
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0: Beautiful blue skies for your long weekend, dropping down to 17 overnight and back up to 28 tomorrow, Monday, Tuesday and Wednesday. Looking pretty fine, mostly sunny with tops of 28.
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1: Townsville's Laverack Barracks is marking a major milestone, celebrating 60 years since Prime Minister Harold Holt opened the base back in 1966 during the Vietnam War. International troops have been pushed to their limits in North Queensland's jungle, where ADF personnel and eight partner nations took on a grueling combat survival course.
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2: 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And I said, well, it looks like Angry Birds.
3: Remember that time I got a spray tan and the same sort of thing. 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I walked in and my husband said, bullock.
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4: Hi, I'm Hannah Davies. The Roosters are preparing to right the wrongs from last year's NRLW Grand Final, facing reigning premiers the Broncos in tomorrow's decider. Retiring veteran Millie Elliott is hoping to go out on a high.
5: Just be very special. Obviously, the fairy tale ending. Both teams, you know, have the retiring players, so both teams want to get that win.
4: The Aussies have crushed PNG 66-6 in the women's PM's 13 in Port Moresby. Jada Taylor and Tanika Todd-Hunter notching hat-tricks. And Storm Hunter has been knocked out of the China Open in straight sets.
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0: with Oktoberfest kicking off at Townsville Brewery today from midday. We are Power 100. I am Stu. It is going to be a big Sunday, isn't it? The NRL Grand Final today, of course. Who are you backing? Who are you supporting? Where are you watching it? Oh, two of my favourite things are happening today. A Grand Final and Oktoberfest. Beer and sport. What more do we need? Not a lot. 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
4: This is the greatest and best song in the world. Tribute. Long time ago, me and my brother Kyle here, we was hitchhiking down a long and lonesome road. All of a sudden, there shined a shiny demon in the middle of the road. And he said...

0: We've got a markets firing up right now, and incredible markets right across the weekend here at Power 100. And in fact, today, if you head down to the Mansfield in the warehouse, it is the Dykeside Euprorium Alternative Markets. This is epic. It's a kind of different market experience. It runs from midday till four today, and you'll find 30 stalls featuring everything from goth decor to crystals to vintage clothing to jewellery to books to artwork and all kinds of weird and wonderful treasures. It is such a cool market. You can check that out today between 12 and 4 at Mansfield, of course. We have Oktoberfest happening today at the brewery from midday, and of course, the big NRL Grand Final. Oh, I tell you, it is on today. It is on. And I'm going to play you Pink Floyd with Linkin Park and Live Killers 2 before 7 on Power 100.
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Hey, it's Wildy. 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You could win a double to join us Wednesday night at BCC Cinemas for our Power 100 exclusive movie preview of Verity. I'll also have tickets to Oktoberfest, one day, one street, one massive Oktoberfest party. And there's only 10 cards left. Can you jag the Joker after 8 o'clock tomorrow morning and win $500, all thanks to Totally Workwear? Talk to you.

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0: tomorrow here on Power 100. Wildy will be back on Tuesday morning from 5:30, and we will fire up Jag the Joker once again. 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Under one of those cards is the Joker. 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Wildy plays Tuesday morning. He's back from 5:30 right here on Power 100. 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And Lenny Kravitz with Blink 182. 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
10: Good morning, Alana McIntyre here with the latest. The Steel City is banding together ahead of the NRL Grand Final after 10 people were injured by a driver who crashed into fans seeing off Knights players in Newcastle. The 18-year-old P-plater has been charged now with several offences, including negligent and dangerous driving. A GoFundMe for the 5-year-old girl has been set up. She's now in a serious but stable condition. A 67-year-old grandfather has undergone several surgeries and he remains in hospital as well. One Nation is promising to crack down on crime as it launches its campaign ahead of Victoria's state election. Pauline Hanson appeared at Melbourne's Crown Casino last night. The party's Mark Nicholson has told crowds if he has it his way, Dan Andrews and Jacinta Allen will be in prison by Christmas. Residents on the New South Wales south coast are cleaning up after a tornado ripped through Ulladulla. Angus Hines from the Weather Bureau has told the ABC it was a product of severe thunderstorm activity.
11: And yesterday conditions were pretty perfect because we had this huge band, several hundred kilometres long band of severe thunderstorms that was sweeping through New South Wales. And out of all of that band, it went through Sydney last night, it went through Illawarra.
10: The wild weather is supposed to clear in time for the NRL Grand Final in Sydney. A warning today about weight loss injections and unregulated peptides for those having surgery. Doctors say patients who are told to fast could face life-threatening risks due to delayed stomach emptying. There have been rare cases where food has gone into people's lungs during surgery.
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10: The Chooks are the favourites ahead of the NRL Grand Final in Sydney today as they take on the Knights. Daly Cherry-Evans is playing his final day in the comp, 13 years since he played in a Grand Final.
12: It's such a long time between who I was then to who I am now. You know, I'm a lot older now with husband and father and all those things.
10: Alex de Minaur has reached the China Open quarterfinal and Max Verstappen has claimed pole at the Formula One Bahrain Grand Prix.
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0: A little light fog across the city this morning. Should be a mostly sunny day today with light winds. We're chasing a high of 28 degrees and overnight tonight we drop to 16.
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0: And final day, Power 100, playing your Billy Idol, Rebel Yell. Good morning, I'm Stu with the Chili's and Bon Jovi and Green Day, all on in the next 20 minutes. Oktoberfest today, Townsville Brewery Co. Get on your old lazen hoses. Hoser Hazes has lazen hose, the hose. How do you even say it? I'm saying completely wrong, aren't I? Yeah, and just the hoey thing. Get your hose on and get on down and join. It's going to be an epic day. Absolutely brilliant day. Right, we're back in a tick with more better music and more of it. It's a Sunday sesh on Power 100.
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0: Fastball the way. We are Power 100. This is Stu on your Sunday sesh with Wildy back Tuesday morning from 5:30 right here on Power 100. And I'm playing you garbage with the Foo Fighters and Akadaka in a second. I am so ready for the Foo Fighters live at Queensland Country Bank Stadium. You know, one of those concerts that you get a ticket and you put it on the fridge and you just look at it and you just count down the days because you know it's going to be one of the greatest nights of your life. And we have teamed up with POA Billboards. I'm out at POA, and Wildy is creating something pretty incredible to celebrate the Foo Fighters. And there'll be more of that next week with Wildy, and we'll get the fullies on shortly on Power 100.
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I'll also have tickets to Oktoberfest, one day, one street, one massive Oktoberfest party. 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

0: Here we go. 8 o'clock almost. Power 100s. Your Sunday sesh is on. I am done. Have an amazing day. I'm going to go and get my lazen hoses on and get a few beers in me and enjoy some Oktoberfest. Grab the grand final later on this afternoon or this evening. It's going to be a great day. News and sport is seconds away, and then we're back with Nickelback and Placebo and the Gym Blossoms on Power 100.
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4: Good morning, Alana McIntyre here with the latest. An 18-year-old is due in court over the shocking Newcastle fan day crash that's left 10 people hurt. NRL fans had been gathering to farewell the Knights players ahead of tonight's grand final when the car spun out of control yesterday. The driver, who was on his P's, has now been charged with several counts of dangerous and negligent driving. Daniel Halsey was standing along the road yesterday. He's told Nine it doesn't feel real.
5: The car actually came within less than a metre of us. I thought, this is it, we're gone. Fortunately, it missed us, but unfortunately, the end result was the damage.
4: A five-year-old girl's condition has improved. She's now serious but stable. A 67-year-old man also remains in hospital. Residents on the New South Wales south coast are mopping up after a tornado lifted roofs and even threw boats onto car parks. One of our listeners, Jack, says he was enjoying a peaceful flat white at a cafe in Ulladulla when the wild weather hit.
6: And then these ladies just thought, almost like shriek. I was next to the door and then it just slammed open. Next thing you know, all the umbrellas, tables, everything just come through like missiles.
4: Hail battered parts of Sydney last night as well. One Nation is promising to crack down on crime in Victoria as the party launches its campaign for the state election. Reporters from the ABC and SBS were not welcome to attend the rally that was held at Melbourne's Crown Casino. And flexible learning arrangements are being trialled for students in Queensland, with kids going home from a school in Brisbane around lunchtime on Fridays.
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4: With Connor Watson ruled out for the Roosters in tonight's grand final against the Knights due to that 11-day concussion rule, youngster Benaiya Lolu has been added to the Chooks' six-man interchange bench. In the AFLW, Essendon has claimed its first win of the season, beating GWS. In tennis, Alex de Minaur has reached the China Open quarter-final, and Max Verstappen has claimed pole at the Formula One Bahrain Grand Prix.
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8: Mostly sunny today, looking at tops of 28 degrees overnight, down to 16, and 28 our top as we continue the long weekend tomorrow. Mostly sunny for Tuesday onwards as well, looking at tops between 28 and 29.
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0: Iowa 100. You and Nathan keeping you company through the better part of your Sunday morning. I'm with you through till midday today. And this afternoon is going to absolutely pop across Townsville. The big Oktoberfest celebrations, one street away from our studios here on the corner of Sturt and Stanley. They're on Flinders at Townsville Brewing Co. We've been giving away double passes for the last few weeks. And we can't wait to see all of you down there today. It seems that it's going to be really, really nice weather for it. Tops of 28, beautiful, mostly sunny conditions. And if it's like yesterday at the Mendy Nines, it's going to be pretty windy as well, which keeps the temps kind of manageable for the rest of the afternoon. Also, the NRL Grand Final. I'm heading to a mate's place at some point this afternoon to go and watch that one. Young Elliot's excited. He's going to be heading out of the house with us to go and watch the Knights versus the Roosters. And, of course, we're going to be watching the Roosters and the Broncos in the NRLW from 4 p.m. this afternoon. I've got some Pearl Jam and Panic at the Disco lined up for you on the playlist. As we start your Sunday session, it's Power 100.
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0: It's Power Nut Radio Sunday morning, and I thought that song by Lit was used in a whole stack of TV shows through the 2000s. All I can find is 90210. So if you did watch that show through the 90s, maybe you did hear Lit's My Own Worst Enemy. It's Nathan for your Sunday morning. Soundtracking you all the way through till midday today. Of course, plenty of festivities on around town. We've got the Townsville Brewing Co. Oktoberfest party starting this afternoon, NRL Grand Final Day. I talked to a lot of you through the week, and the overwhelming consensus was, how good is it to stay home and drink beers on your own couch? True. I'm going to a friend's house, though, so I will have to keep myself slightly responsible if I want to get home in one piece. Otherwise, I'll be sleeping on a couch, which, you know, sometimes I do that at home anyways, but I'm not looking to do it tonight. Let's continue with your music. We've got Linkin Park Police playing for you very shortly as we continue that Sunday sesh here at Power 100.
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0: Nathan with you here on Power 100. Young Elliot next to me screaming his head off last week. Last week when he did this very thing, you know what it meant. I mean, I had to walk down to the car to get his nappy bag not too long after. So we'll see what the next few minutes entail for me. For you, we're into the newsroom on the other side. Choir boys. A pub classic, Run to Paradise. How good is it? And this new one from Muse. It's off their latest album, The Wow Signal. We'll play it for you after 9 o'clock here at Power 100. Hope you're enjoying your Sunday.
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2: Good morning, Alana McIntyre here with the latest. Excitement is building ahead of the NRL Grand Final, with Chooks fans gathering in Sydney's eastern suburbs this morning before the Roosters take on the Knights at Stadium Australia tonight. Hugo Savala's brother Xavier has told Seven the Bronte locals are ready.
3: We've got about 120 tickets today. And we're getting a party bus to the game and then a party boat too, so it should be good fun.
2: In heartwarming news, a five-year-old girl's condition has improved to serious but stable after she was injured at the Newcastle Fan Day event yesterday. 10 people were hurt after a P-plater crashed into crowds farewelling Knights players. The 18-year-old driver has been charged with several counts of dangerous and negligent driving and is due in court today. Reporters from the ABC and SBS were not welcome to attend a One Nation event in Melbourne last night. The party has launched its campaign ahead of Victoria's state election and is promising to gang up on gangs. Residents on the New South Wales south coast are cleaning up this morning after a tornado swept through Ulladulla. The wild weather ripped through cafes and homes, and roofs were even lifted off. Severe storms also brought down trees across Sydney. A security guard has managed to escape after an arsonist tried to set fire to his van in Adelaide. He'd been watching over a tobacco warehouse when a suspect started throwing liquid at his car and Molotov cocktails. And millions of Australians have lost 1 hour's sleep, with the clocks in New South Wales, Victoria, Tasmania, South Australia and the ACT all jumping forward 1 hour.
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2: Trent Robinson says they all believe in the 11-day stand-down concussion rule as the Chooks prepare to take on the Knights without Connor Watson. The Roosters coach admits it's been tough on Connor, who was supposed to play his last game for the club tonight before heading to the Dragons.
4: The absolute devastation that it is for him and all the work that's gone into his football career for him and his family.
2: And at the China Open, Alex de Minaur has made it through to the quarterfinal.
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6: Mostly sunny today, looking at tops of 28 degrees overnight, down to 16 and 28 our top as we continue the long weekend tomorrow. Mostly sunny for Tuesday onwards as well, looking at tops between 28 and 29.
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0: boys.
1: Making pubs in Sydney sound good since the 70s. It's Run to Paradise on Power 100. We're heading into some Soundgarden and Jet for you pretty shortly as we continue your Sunday session. But first, I want to go over what was a monstrous win in Jag the Joker. We made it down to two cards, so Karina and myself both rocked up early to Wildy's show to make sure there was no funny business the other day. Here is the big call.
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3: Good morning.
2: Hi, who am I speaking to?
3: Niece Applegren.
2: What's happening for your day?
3: Not much.
2: Well, we might be able to change that for you. We have two cards left, so there's a 50-50 chance, 36-45. The thing is, there's also a 50% chance that you're not going to win. Now, I don't want to sound like a negative Nancy, but what I'm going to do is I will offer you a double pass to AusX Supercross Championship at Queensland Country Bank Stadium on Saturday, not to pick a card. That's guaranteed.
3: No, I'll pick a card.
2: You sure?
3: Yeah.
2: All right. 36, 45, which one?
3: 36, thank you.
2: All right. I am walking over to the board, peeling off 36. Why'd you go with that? Why did you
3: I
2: go with that?
3: 36.
2: You just like 36? All right.
3: Yeah.
2: Well, let's do... For $500 from Totally Workwear. Oh! It's not the Joker!
3: Oh, no.
2: So you've missed out. You could have had those AusX tickets. I tell you what, you know what? I'm going to give you those AusX tickets just for playing and unfortunately missing out because the next person is going to win $500. Sorry about that.
3: Okay, thank you very much.
2: Well, I'm joined in the studio by Karina and Nathan. You've been sat there quietly watching this play out. Can you believe Denise picked the card that wasn't the Joker?
4: And the

0: amazing thing is this entire thing has been filmed. So you can see, well, we've done this to Wildy because we all know what happened only a couple of weeks ago when it was three in a row he gave away. Jag the Joker, not Pick the Riff, by the way. And we had to make sure he didn't cheat.
1: All right, so we're going to take another caller and we're going to make it go off then.
0: That's right. Let's not make him wait till 11:30 for me to play. I think that we do it right now.
1: All right, let's take a call. Morning, Power 100. Who's on the line?
2: It's Jessica.
1: Jessica, I've got to tell you something. I'm sorry.
2: Yeah, Wildy.
1: Denise just had a go already. So that means...
2: No!
1: Yeah, I know, unfortunately. But the good news is she actually picked 36 and it wasn't the Joker. So there's one card left on the board, 45. What number would you like?
2: 45.
1: You sure you want 45?
3: Yeah, stick with it.
2: Yeah,
3: it's a good number.
2: It's a good choice.
1: All right, let me go and grab it. Here we go, flipping over, 45. Oh, my God, they've made a mistake. It's not... No, it's the Joker! How good is that $500 cash?
2: Good, Wildy, because you know what? My dad and sister went to Verity last night and they didn't take me, so now I can rub the $500 win in their face.
0: Hey, yes. Jessica, it's KB. Nathan's here as well. Congratulations, mate. 500
3: well
0: big
3: done.
0: Ones.
2: Thanks so much, guys. That's incredible.
1: Certainly heading into a long weekend. It's all yours. Have a great day, Jessica.
2: Thanks, team.
3: Now three cards slipped on our reset board in Jag the Joker, and after 8 o'clock on Tuesday morning, of course tomorrow a public holiday and we're all going to need it, we'll give you another chance at $500, all thanks to Totally Workwear Townsville.
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0: Jesse.
1: Noiseworks, Hot Chili Woman on Power 100. Nathan with you, keeping you company for your Sunday morning. Yesterday we were at Mendy Nines broadcasting to you live, and today it's still ongoing. If you were looking to watch the finals games, head on down to Jack Mansky Oval. They're going to be watching the grand final, live music there as well after 3:30. So it's going to be a big day there in the Thuringowa area as well. But down here on Flinders Street, we're going to see Oktoberfest kick off. They'll be watching the game on a big screen here as well. And at my friend's house at Railway Estate, we'll also be watching it on a big screen. So, I mean, everyone's watching the game on a big screen. Pete, what are you doing?
2: I'll be reasonably quiet one at home.
1: Everyone's having a quiet one. Why do you think that is?
2: I don't know about everyone else, but I've had a really busy couple of weeks.
1: Yeah, I suppose we have, and we're getting closer and closer to Christmas time, so any quiet time you can get, much, much appreciated right now. We're going to come back in with some Pink Floyd, another brick in the wall of Power 100. If you heard young Elliot in the background, I think it might be time to change that nappy.
3: Jonesy and Amanda.
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13: 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Banjo's Rasmussen. Baking things better.
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0: It's Power 100. Nathan with you for Sunday morning after 10 o'clock. We're going to be lining up a few of your favourite tracks. Guns N' Roses on the way, and you know what? It's been pretty quiet on the Guns N' Roses front in terms of them coming to Queensland Country Bank Stadium. Do you think it's still happening? I'd like to think it's still happening, but after seeing them knocked out in round one in Rock Wars, I wouldn't be surprised if they just pulled the plug straight away. I bet they did slightly better, but not by much, in Rock Wars playing for you just after 10 as well. We know they're definitely coming to Queensland Country Bank Stadium. Pretty much a sellout there, which is really exciting. Hopefully they announce a second date so I can go and watch them twice. It's Power 100 playing Fooey's right after 10.
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9: Hi there, Alana McIntyre here with the latest. The Federal Treasurer has pointed the finger at the war in the Middle East for Australia's inflation challenge. Jim Chalmers has told the ABC's insiders the RBA has also blamed global events when it raised the interest rate earlier this week.
10: So if you look at the comments that the Governor made, you look at the statement issued by the board after they raised interest rates on Tuesday, you can see that consistent with what the government has been saying, yes, we have inflationary pressures here.